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3: I bought like snacks, Chinese snacks and Chinese clothes.And the tax-free system is very easy here. And I bought some clothes like under here and got the tax-free here. So I think it's quite easy and comfortable.
4: Today what we bought, some shoes, some Adidas brand, some Nike things that you can just get here in Shanghai. And yeah, the tax-free thing is quite good for us. It's just as a discount. For us it's quite convenient. You come here, you can do it, and it's quite fast and good.
5: So I bought today a Wulong tea set for my parents, and I used the Nihao China app for that. I even have this app in the first place. It's before I came from Russia. I checked in the internet what would be the most convenient way. You can basically do it via the Nihao China app online by clicking.
6: 去年四月，商务部等部门出台关于进一步优化离境退税政策、扩大入境消费的通知，被看作优化离境退税 1.0 版政策。通过放宽退税商店备案条件，下调起退点至

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6: Basically, and the shortcut to this is they've come up, they say, with a new approach that will shorten the amount of time and shorten the gap that currently exists between the leading foundry, TSMC, and Huawei, and its partner in China, SMIC, or SMIC, which is a foundry with whom they partner. We had expected the gap currently is about 5 years, maybe about 5 years plus for the most cutting edge chips. What Huawei is saying is that they can close that gap and potentially start producing 1.4 nanometer chips as soon as 2031. TSMC says they'll be doing that in 2028. So they've shortened the gap if indeed they are able to do this, 1.4 nanometers being the next iteration, the most sophisticated and cutting edge semiconductors.
5: 美媒甚至预测，韬定律如果能够得到大规模应用，将会对全球芯片生态系统产生深远影响。
6: Front and center is ASML, the provider of these lithography machines into TSMC's foundries, and because of export restrictions, they're not able to sell the top range into the Chinese market, these extreme ultraviolet lithography machines, and that's why Huawei and SMIC have been trying to find workarounds because they do not have access to those cutting edge and that cutting edge kit. So ASML potentially is in focus because if others work out how Huawei is doing this, maybe there's some competitive threat to a company that dominates in terms of the production of this kit.
4: 华为的韬定律究竟会改变什么呢？稍后播出的央视财经评论将为您进行深入分析，敬请您的关注。近日，国务院出台关于推行常住地提供基本公共服务的实施意见，提出了加强随迁子女教育保障、扩大公租房保障范围、健全就业地参加职工社会保险制度等六个方面的重点任务。今天，国新办召开发布会，国家发展改革委等相关部门的负责人对实施意见进行解读，来看一下。
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